0: Man turns animal for the erotic pleasures of women.
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1: Today, year 2106, May 13th, from the Roblox Diary. I decided to store my history in my computer memory. But recalling it made me very sad. I tried to oil my circuits to remember better. But I found a little bit messy on planet Earth, the humanist online. And now, I feel much better. I think I will take some more.

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1: 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This is some of the lingua franca of the funk business. And people come from miles around with an almost religious devotion to get on down.

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You know what I mean, it's love. Is it what it seems this time? Could it be a dream life? I like how it feels. Why do you always act so shy? Why do you always

You know what it means, rock. And I'm talking limousines, love. You know what it is, if you care to share, to live and to give in life. You gotta be positive, you gotta love the life that you live without love. You're nothing at all, you're just another little bit back on the wall. Fighting to prevent your own downfall, but in love, you're standing tall in life. You need love to live, you gotta be a little more conscious. Give up an open mind, I know when to survive. Don't waste your time on being negative in the father's life. You are relative.

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You know we're not supposed to be doing this.

I am but a fool. Darling, I love you. Though you treat me cruel, you hurt me, and you make me cry. But if you leave me, I will surely die.